0: interruzioni. Senza interruzioni.
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2: 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Whatever I play to you, you play back to me. 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You play back to me.

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1: 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Whatever I play to you, you play back to me. 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You play back.

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flow, I'm into it. 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And when you're home, you're in love with the club, it's the opposite. Yeah. So why do I get drawn to you like a magnet?

0: Soul Set.
1: Told you not to worry, but maybe that's a lie. Honey, what's your hurry?